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De Gaur Jabbar Just Song Aap Sunne Wale Hai Yaro. 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Ik had die zonder awaz ke malkin. 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

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Aur sunane ko ja rahe hai ek baar phir suro ka badshah, the king of melody, Padmashri Mohammad Rafi Sahib Ji.

Ein Erge, die Seme Stana, Beautiful Song, Wonderful Song from the movie Arzu 1965. Composed and arranged by Mahan Sangeet Kar Jori, the great, great, great Shankar Jai Kishan, aur likha hai Hasrat Jaipuri Ji ne.

beautiful song I'm so down in Suna Abhi from the movie Trico ka Chautha Kaun. Shobha Joshi ke beautiful awaaz mein, arranged composed by Maestro Jaydev Verma. 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